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0: Moose Country 106.7 with Randy Travis. And on the other hand, I'm Heath. Happy Sunday. Happy National Bald is Beautiful Day. We salute those of you with nothing up there on top. No, nothing wrong with that. Bald is Beautiful Day. That's what today is. Also, National Hug Your Boss Day, which I don't know if that's allowed anymore. Probably a good thing they put it on a Sunday.
1: Labor Day savings are happening now at the Home Depot with

0: It's Moose Country 106.7. And we're counting down to our iHeartRadio Music Festival this Friday night and Saturday night, presented by Capital One. A lot of folks won their trip to be in Vegas. You and me, we're going to watch it on Disney Plus and Hulu.
1: Well, we grew up down by the railroad tracks, shooting BBs at old beer cans.

106.7. And talking about our iHeartRadio Music Festival this coming weekend. This guy's going to be there on Friday night. Kenny Chesney. Yeah. And then next Friday, 25th, he'll drop his new album, Silver Sands Marina. Busy September for Kenny Chesney. Here's Beer in Mexico.

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0: This is Moose Country 106.7. And Carrie Underwood there, back on TV tonight for Sunday Night Football on NBC. 14 years she has been singing that theme song. When someone told me that a few weeks ago, I'm like, no, wrong. I'm going to look that up. And, oh my gosh, you're right. 14 years she's been doing the theme song, waiting all week for a Sunday night. Crazy. Time flies, right? Hang on, got Willie on the way. Garth, too.
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3: 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Hey, Alfie, what can I get for you?
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0: 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And another city done for Garth on his arena tour. Did Chicago this weekend. He'll be in D.C. next weekend, then Orlando. Here's Garth and what she's doing now.
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Always appreciate you having us on in Eau Claire and Stanley. And for Always Lock It In, Moose Country 106.7.

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And apparently a UFO researcher says he has found an alien base at the bottom of the ocean. Scientists say they want some more proof. Tell you about it next.

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And I have put this fella's new book on my Christmas wish list for this year. Clint Black. Here's A Better Man.

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Hey, it's Heath West, and no matter what you got going on in Altoona or Chippewa Falls, always appreciate you letting us tag along. It's Moose Country 106.7.

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And so many folks going to be in Vegas at our iHeartRadio Music Festival presented by Capital One. They won their trips to be there. You and me will be watching Friday night and Saturday night on Disney Plus and Hulu.

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And some people, as Billy Currington would say, some people are crazy. Like this guy who had firefighters putting out the fire at his house, and then he stole one of their fire trucks. Tell you about that next.

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And he is very proud of his daddy's name. It's a family tradition. 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

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And congratulations to these fellas up for CMA Duo of the Year again. Brooks and Dunn, they just keep on going. Here's Kix and Ronnie with Red Dirt Road.

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And we got a party in Vegas Friday night, Saturday night. 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

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Always appreciate you having us on in Eau Claire and Stanley. 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

0: It's Moose Country 106.7. And hey, it's Heath West. Turns out your heart may prefer a darker bedroom than you do. Yeah, new study raising questions about what happens when we sleep with light in the room. And researchers analyzed sleep patterns of about 11,000 folks, found that even low levels of light exposure during sleep could be linked to changes in heart health. What the heck? According to the study, exposure to just a little more light than you would expect from a partially open closet door associated with thickening of the heart's muscle walls. What in the world? Researchers say that those changes could make the heart pump less efficiently over time. So we're talking about leaving a light on in the room or a TV on in the room. Your heart doesn't want you to do that.
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And Ryan, working that third shift tonight, got us on. 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
1: Mondays can give you the blues every once in a while, but I'm here to, well, hopefully put a smile on your face, the greatest country music of all time. 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

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David Lee Murphy with Dust on the Bottle. Here's Alan Jackson. It's Remember When.

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1: Garth Brooks, that is The River. 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
1: Randy Houser with How Country Feels. Here's the greatest to ever do it. It's Alabama and Tennessee River.

0: Moose Country 106.7, and this is Classic Country. Darius Rucker, don't think I don't think about it. This is the third shift, and I gladly welcome you back. We are just days away from the most talked about music festival on the face of the planet. 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I do not want to miss Kenny Chesney or Lainey Wilson. And, of course, surprises like never-before-seen artist collaborations that you'll probably never see again.
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1: Keith Urban with Long Hot Summer. My name is Adam, and I am, of course, very much happy to have you back. Vince Gill is in the news. This is awesome. He has teamed up with Lee Bryce for Lee's latest single, Never Meet Your Heroes. Vince Gill's doing vocals and guitars, and basically showcases admiration between two generations of country performers. Now, the song was written by Michael Hardy and Jordan Schmidt, and the song resonates deeply with Bryce, who praised Gill for his contribution. The track is the second single from Bryce's upcoming album called Sunrise, set to release October 2nd. I have to-

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You're one of us. Meet in the Middle, that is Diamond Rio. How about another timeless classic now? Ronnie Mills slap any day now.

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1: Garth Brooks, that is Colin Baton Rouge. How about little Red Akins having a big 2026? Got his Nashville Walk of Fame star a couple months back. And this is That Ain't My Truck.

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Randy Travis with I Told You So. Here he is, Dwight Yoakam. And my PSA, put him in the Hall of Fame. Tonky Tonk, man.

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2: Joe DeMasina, who released her first album in over a decade back at the start of the summer. That was Bye-Bye. Here's Sawyer Brand with Thank God For You.

Moose Country 106.7, and this is Classic Country. The Zach Brown Band with Whatever It Is. Here's TT, little Travis Tritt. Now I'm going to be somebody.

0: 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You're one of us.
1: You look so good in love, the king of country music. That is George Strait. Montgomery Gentry now, something to be proud of.
2: There's a story that my daddy tells religiously. 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
1: Bless the Broken Road, classic there from Rascal Flatts. Here's AJ. You might be living through this right now. Summertime blues.

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1: I Can Love You Better. Another one from the Chicks there. Here's Ronnie and Kicks. Brooks and Dunn, Ain't Nothing About You.

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1: Sell corn at harvest or put it in the bin. I'm Kara Hart, and this is Managing for Profit on Brownfield. Sam Hudson with Corn Belt Marketing says it's a double-edged sword.
2: You know, when we talk about selling with customers, we're really talking about merchandising. Does it make sense to sell it today versus 3 months from now? And I think that's what the market's trying to do, is find a price where we can shut demand off on the front end to finally put carry in the market. Unfortunately, we're just not doing that yet. In fact, some of these bean bids have actually improved despite a $1.20, $1.30 rally. Crush margins are even better. And if they don't have those supplies locked in, price doesn't matter. You just have to find it. And so I think those are some of the machinations we're going through. That was probably the biggest reason to start setting some early harvest basis when we started to get some of those opportunities. Because if prices are going to do nothing but go higher to shut that demand off, it gives us the idea that basis doesn't necessarily have to improve at this time. It's probably still more of a seasonal post-harvest basis move that we're going to be looking at. I guess at the end of the day, probably say, you store that, because it's going to give you the opportunity to see how things play out. Basis doesn't necessarily have to get better if the futures rally, but if they rally enough, it'll completely offset that.
1: He says the earlier planted corn isn't looking great as harvest starts in his part of Illinois.
2: In one of the spots that, was inundated with really heavy rains in June and again in August, and a general lack thereof throughout July. And so those extremes, I think, breed problems within the crop, firstly with the lack of oxygen and uptake, and lastly, just with absolute heat that we've kind of finished things off in, and the stock rot and problems you have along the way from disease pressure. And so that's what we're seeing. Some of this early corn being taken out, really low moisture levels, drier than a lot of people thought. I think part of that was because of that heat. Stuff's coming in 20% to 23% and yields down anywhere from 20 to 40 bushels an acre over last year here locally. So is that going to be the case everywhere? Not necessarily.
1: Hudson says he's expecting the USDA to continue lowering corn yields in Friday's supply-demand report. But he says the bigger concern for him is demand.
2: I mean, look what's going on with the cattle market. You look what's going on with the fuel market. It's all the same thing. I'm going to tell you, whether it's 180 or 179, probably doesn't matter, because with fuel prices where we're going, I just don't see how you stop this train. And my whole argument this whole way along is, if you can't find a reason to tamp down demand, the supplies don't matter, because we're just going to keep using it. And unfortunately, that's where we're at. I'd caution people in trying to get latched on to what the government's going to say or not say. It really has more to do with what has been said over the last several years and the fact that we're kind of stuck in a corner now. Some people have even compared some of these price moves to historical ones we've seen in the past, like in 2012 or 13. But keep in mind, those prices went higher to ration that demand, and we're not doing that here. And all the while, our total corn and bean acres this year were 183.5 million. You got cotton at 90 cents or more. We're not going to grow more corn acres year over year. So we're going to lose area, potentially both in corn and beans. And if we have normal pre-vet plan, it only amplifies that. And I think that's the real problem with all of this. It's not even, where our final yield ends up. It's the fact that you've got a super El Nino going with South America's crop cycle coming up, and really no area to tap back into. December really closed up 6 cents, 533 to 534 there on the board. And within shouting distance of the high. I think we got, close to challenging that 550 level here recently. Seeing some of the biggest prices we've seen in the last 3 or 4 years, and it looks like that's going to continue. I think one of the other variables you have to kind of toss into the mix here is the fact that there's been a lot of forward selling that's gone on because of how jaded I think the market's been over the last several years, and now the market just keeps plowing through it and yields are going down. And so I think as you get into post-harvest time frame, there's not going to be a lot for the producer to throw at it, but you're still going to have end users that need it.
1: I'm Kara Hart, and this is Managing for Profit on Brownfield.
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0: 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Mac Wiseman, Wedding Bells. I don't mean to be a meanie about this, but I question the sincerity of part of that song. You dump me. I hope you're going to be happy. I hope you're going to be happy. Oh, good grief. It's Monday again? Oh, no wonder.
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3: You know what makes me sick? You know what makes me so angry? I won't get drunk and camp out under the mistletoe at a fat girl party. Yeah, we can't let a Christmas go by without congratulating the ACLU, them tireless crusaders for justice. And if you will allow me, them mealy-mouthed, knuckle-dragging, pinko slugs. Thank you, ACLU. You boys have finally sucked the merry out of Christmas. We went to my little boy's Christmas concert high school last night. Remember I told y'all the ways back Earl Jr. took up music? Well, he took up a clarinet, but his mom and me still support everything he does. We just go to concerts and pretend he's a drummer. Anyhow, this year it wasn't called a Christmas concert so as not to offend the non-Christians. This is now a winter concert. And that, I might add, fell stupitiously in the weeks that run up to Christmas. Now, that ain't nothing new. It was called a winter concert last year. But here's what happened last night. They didn't play a single Christmas song. Again, I think they was afraid of offending the 80 to 90% of non-Christians in the crowd. That means there wasn't no little drummer boy. Wasn't no silent night. Nobody was telling it on the mountain. And nobody was do you seeing what they seen. You know, by not offending the non-Christians, they offended the Christians. Which is still okay in this country, thank God. But here's my question. If you don't believe in the baby Jesus, if you don't believe in peace on earth and goodwill to men, if you don't believe in a baby wrapped in swaddling clothes in a manger, then what the hell are you doing at a Christmas concert? You know, I don't believe in devil worship and witchcraft and Satan stuff, so I don't go to your animal sacrifices. Now, this can just go over your head. Wake up, America! And thank you, ACLU, for making the world safe for everybody and fun for nobody. I got one question. How many times we got to flush to make you go away? I'm Earl Pitcher-Murrican. Pitcho.
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0: Oh, there it is. Okay. Sorry about that. Oh, dear me. I was going to tell you, it started to be kind of a confusing day. I don't know. I was driving into work this morning along Claremont there, and I saw this deer dash across the road. It hit the binders and missed that one. And there was another right on the edge of the road that, for whatever reason, actually stopped and stared as I got on by. But didn't even read my blood pressure. It wasn't even that close, but, you know, you got that to deal with. And it's Monday again. Didn't we just had one of these, like, what, shouldn't it be about Thursday? Anyway, we had a good weekend, great weekend. Last Friday, we got together with our dear friends, Mike and Margaret Raleigh, and boy, they had a great time on their trip to Ireland, and makes me want to go so bad. But Margaret had a computer all set up, and just a great photo presentation of all the things that they saw and places they went, things they did. It was just a marvelous good time. And we had a good lunch over at Perkins. Menominee Family Restaurant, I guess, is still, are they still closed? Yeah. So we went to Perkins, had a good meal there, and then we went up to Bloomer. Sherry wanted to pick up some artificial Christmas trees at St. Paul's for her plans for some exterior decorating. I'll tell you more about that when she gets that going. But aside from that, cooked a little bit on the grill on Saturday. But aside from that, I think I slept the entire weekend. So if I'm not off any time this morning, it's going to be a surprise to both of us.
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0: 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George Jones, She's My Rock. That is not the same as She's a Dead Weight Around My Neck.
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2: Another new record for diesel fuel in Wisconsin and in the Eau Claire area. AAA is showing the statewide average for diesel is running 6.05 this morning. In the Eau Claire area, the average is 6.10. Gas prices are up, but still below the all-time highs. The Wisconsin average right now is 4.09, Eau Claire 4.10 a gallon. Wisconsin Congressman Tom Tiffany's recovering after a small plane he was in went down in the water in the Wausau area. Tiffany says the plane lost power, forcing the pilot to make an emergency landing in Lake Wausau. They both called 911 while the plane was sinking in the lake. They were rescued. Tiffany has stitches over his right eye, but otherwise he says he and the pilot are okay. 16 fans were kicked out of the stadium during the Wisconsin-Western Illinois game Saturday night. The Badgers won 36-9. I'm Wendy Introitz Perrine.
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13: Wisconsin weather. Temperatures will climb into the 60s for today. We'll start off with sunshine and light winds, but then by the afternoon, increasing winds and rain chances will return to the area, along with a few thunderstorms as well. Rain will continue this evening before tapering off overnight. I'm 18 Storm Track meteorologist Austin Haskins.
14: 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You ain't the

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0: okay. 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

0: Well, it's kind of about 6.7. It is Classic Country. It's 7:09 now, and we're going to head over to Hanson Young Auctioneers and Real Estate and visit with Barry Hanson. See what he's up to. Good morning.
1: Good morning.
0: You sound awful chipper this morning.
1: Hey, it's sun's going to be out. Going to be a beautiful day.
0: Yeah, and then maybe some rain tonight, they say.
1: Yeah, it's good time to sit in and have an auction.
0: Yeah, it sounds like it, yeah. Well, let's see, what do you got coming up? You've got, that September Ag and Heavy Equipment Sale that closes down, that closes down this evening, doesn't it? Yeah. Got a lot of good stuff on that?
1: A lot of stuff there. 360 lots, a lot of semis, hopper bottoms, combines, you know, heads, grain carts, a lot of harvest equipment coming up here. So some boom lifts, dozers. A little mini payloader chisel plow, 15-shank John Deere chisel plow in there. So be sure and check that out. There's some tow around Genie electric lift. Some tag trailers, choppers, silage trucks, you know, a little bit of everything in there. So that auction ends tonight, starting at 5:30. And then we have the September auto and consignment auction. There's another 300 and some lots in that auction there. Campers and a lot of vehicles in there. 79 Ford Bronco, all redone. So there's a little bit of variety. And there's a couple players, 2014 and 2016 players, Razors. So, motorhomes. There's a nice little bunch.
0: It certainly looks like it, yeah. If you need a set of wheels, there's a good chance to get some. And you've got this Stone Lake Fire Department Mack truck. What's the story on that?
1: Hey, there's a whole line of stuff up there at Stone Lake as well. But the fire department there upgraded their truck. But there's a nice Mack truck for anybody looking for something of that nature. But automatic, I think it's 40-some thousand miles, original miles on it. Uh-huh. It was one of their tanker trucks, so... very clean. Yeah, it's a nice setup there. If you're looking for something of that's a little bit hard to find with the automatic transmission and just a cab and chassis. So,
0: I bet it's well maintained too.
1: Yeah. Anything coming out of the fire department?
0: yeah.
1: Well, that's back in the era where, you know, they just ran.
0: Yeah.
1: But there's, you know, it's no rust, clean. I mean, it's good as it gets.
0: I wonder if it'd be too much for me to buy to get back and forth to work. Probably so. All right.
1: Yeah, you might. Depends on what you're going to haul to work.
0: my lunch. Coming up next week, next Monday, you've got your September container and your first one will be for the month. Or is it? I can't keep up. You have so many container sales. It seems like every other week you got something going there. But you got more of those. And what is that, golf carts again?
1: Yep, there's a ton of golf carts this round. Of course, a bunch of 40-foot, 20-foot containers and some smaller 8, 10-footer stuff as well, some mobile bathrooms. But a bunch of ride-on skid steers, the track machines. And then, of course, there's some... mini excavators, there's golf carts, the four-seaters, and some six. So be sure and check those out. But a lot of little carports and enclosures like that. Winter's coming. But, if you want to keep the snow off your vehicle this winter, you got time to put it up. But a lot of drum, brush, mowers, mulchers, they're going to be on there. They're on there as well, too. So that's all going to be closing out next week. Soil preparators, a lot of skid steer attachments, just about anything you can think of put on the front of a skid steer. Two-post car hoists, tire changers. Yeah, it's, of course, all kinds of mini excavator attachments as well. So a little variety for you.
0: Yeah,
1: stump grinders, post pounders.
0: That's Monday of next week. And then on Tuesday, you got more farm equipment, boy. Yeah, you're thinking about harvest coming up. If you haven't got equipment, now's a good time to find some.
1: Yep, there's another line of machinery. Family moving over by Clear Lake, so they're not going to take it with them. But there's a line of machinery there going out as well, all tillage and farm equipment. If you're in the business, be sure and check that out.
0: I was looking at choice coverage of the big tractor ride over the weekend up on the big bridge, and I was thinking maybe I ought to buy a tractor. It looks like I got a chance to a whole bunch of them to choose from right now.
1: Yeah, that's right. You do. Yeah, there's going to be a lot of stuff hitting the going to be sold here in the next couple weeks. So
0: if you got you got something to sell, or if you're looking to buy something, either way, these are the guys to talk to. You got something to sell, get on the phone and call them. Let them come out, take a look at it, and help you get ready. 715-837-1015 is the number for Hanson & Young Auctioneers and Real Estate. And if you're a buyer, go to the website, hansonandyoung.com. Thank you, Barry.
1: Hey, thank you, Jay. Have a good week.
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3: Temperatures will climb into the 60s for today. We'll start off with sunshine and light winds, but then by the afternoon, increasing winds and rain chances will return to the area, along with a few thunderstorms as well. Rain will continue this evening before tapering off overnight. I'm 18 Storm Track Meteorologist Austin Haskins.
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2: Another new record for diesel fuel in Wisconsin and in the Eau Claire area. AAA is showing the statewide average for diesel is running 6.05 this morning. In the Eau Claire area, the average is 6.10. Gas prices are up, but still below the all-time highs. The Wisconsin average right now is 4.09, Eau Claire 4.10 a gallon. Wisconsin Congressman Tom Tiffany's recovering after a small plane he was in went down in the water in the Wausau area. Tiffany says the plane lost power, forcing the pilot to make an emergency landing in Lake Wausau. They both called 911 while the plane was sinking in the lake. They were rescued. Tiffany has stitches over his right eye, but otherwise he says he and the pilot are okay. 16 fans were kicked out of the stadium during the Wisconsin-Western Illinois game Saturday night. The Badgers won 36-9. I'm Wendy Introitz Perrine.
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13: West Wisconsin weather.
14: Temperatures will climb into the 60s for today. We'll start off with sunshine and light winds, but then by the afternoon, increasing winds and rain chances will return to the area, along with a few thunderstorms as well. Rain will continue this evening before tapering off overnight. I'm 18th Storm Track Meteorologist Austin Haskins.
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0: You know, sweet love and the fact that your brother is a divorce attorney, I suppose. That's David. Say 11 after 7 o'clock and 41 degrees. Holy buckets. I didn't even wear a jacket this morning. I wish I had one. It's chilly out there. Well, it should be. Again, it'll be that time of year, September. Yeah. Leaves going to be turning and the other stuff will show up and we'll be going, well, it wasn't really all that hot last summer, and it was. At least I thought so.
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3: Now, the Old Geezer's Almanac, brought to you by Jay's Mall, where there's plenty of free parking and some of its
0: paid. That is always carefully researched and assembled by the lovely and talented Sis Biddy and Ike Tractor Search Department. Almost persuaded it was the number one song in the state back in 1966. That was David Houston. In 1994, Acting Commissioner Bud Selig announced a cancellation of the rest of the baseball season on the 34th day of a strike by players. That kind of did it for me as far as Major League Baseball. Fed up with his children. 1918, an armed mob estimated that 200 people surrounded the Clark County, Wisconsin home of Mrs. Caroline Kruger and her sons, who had refused to serve in the First World War. A gun battle followed, killing with the depot agent Henry Jansen and wounding several others. Frank Kruger was sentenced to life in prison for murder, while the mother was acquitted. Frank was pardoned 13 years later. His brother Leslie remained institutionalized. Ennis was later killed by federal officers, and Lewis was never prosecuted. 1814, on the date, Francis Scott Key was aboard the British fleet in Chesapeake Bay trying to secure the release of Dr. William Beanes. Fort McHenry was under siege. Elated to see the American flag at dawn, he composed a poem, Defense of Fort McHenry. The lyrics are set to the tune of Anacreon in Heaven, renamed the Star-Spangled Banner. It was made the national anthem by a congressional resolution on March 3, 1931, signed by President Herbert Hoover. In 1888, a fire broke out in the back of Peter Nelson's hardware store in Washburn, Wisconsin. Spreading quickly, the fire destroyed 36 businesses within 2 hours. It caused $120,000 worth of damage. That'd be $4 million in today's money. No loss of life, though, like the famous Chicago fire. The Washburn fire was alleged to have started as a result of an animal kicking over a lantern in a shed. In 1959, the Soviet space probe Luna 2 crashed into the lunar surface, making it the first man-made vehicle to reach the moon. 2005, a federal judge in San Francisco declared the reciting of the Pledge of Allegiance in public schools unconstitutional. Well, 2021, firefighters rescued Reba McIntyre and several others from the stairway of the second floor, home of the historic building in Atoka, Oklahoma, collapsed. Wow, that would have been alarming. Anyway, that's it. The Old Geezer Almanac for today, which is another Monday again. September 14, 2026. Thank you, Sis Biddy.

If you move so slowly these days that your glasses get dust on them, you're a certified geezer, and you're one of us. Moose Country 106.7 is classic country.

0: 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Stay as you are. Well, not at attention. You can relax.
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1: Wisconsin weather. Temperatures will climb into the 60s for today. We'll start off with sunshine and light winds, but then by the afternoon, increasing winds and rain chances will return to the area, along with a few thunderstorms as well. Rain will continue this evening before tapering off overnight. I'm 18 Storm Track Meteorologist Austin Haskins.
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1: Another new record for diesel fuel in Wisconsin and in the Eau Claire area. AAA is showing the statewide average for diesel is running 6.05 this morning. In the Eau Claire area, the average is 6.10. Gas prices are up, but still below the all-time highs. The Wisconsin average right now is 4.09, Eau Claire 4.10 a gallon. Wisconsin Congressman Tom Tiffany's recovering after a small plane he was in went down in the water in the Wausau area. Tiffany says the plane lost power, forcing the pilot to make an emergency landing in Lake Wausau. They both called 911 while the plane was sinking in the lake. They were rescued. Tiffany has stitches over his right eye, but otherwise he says he and the pilot are okay. 16 fans were kicked out of the stadium during the Wisconsin-Western Illinois game Saturday night. The Badgers won 36-9. I'm Wendy Introitz Perrine.
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13: Temperatures will climb into the 60s for today. We'll start off with sunshine and light winds, but then by the afternoon, increasing winds and rain chances will return to the area, along with a few thunderstorms as well. Rain will continue this evening before tapering off overnight. I'm 18 Storm Track meteorologist Austin Haskins.
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16: You know what makes me sick? You know what makes me so angry? I won't get drunk and camp out under the mistletoe at a fat girl party. Yeah, we can't let a Christmas go by without congratulating the ACLU, them tireless crusaders for justice. And if you will allow me, them mealy-mouthed, knuckle-dragging pinko slugs. Thank you, ACLU. You boys have finally sucked the merry out of Christmas. We went to my little boy's Christmas concert high school last night. Remember I told y'all the ways back Earl Jr. took up music? Well, he took up a clarinet, but his mom and me still support everything he does. We just go to concerts and pretend he's a drummer. Anyhow, this year it wasn't called a Christmas concert so as not to offend the non-Christians. This is now a winter concert. And that, I might add, fell stupitiously in the weeks that run up to Christmas. Now, that ain't nothing new. It was called a winter concert last year. But here's what happened last night. They didn't play a single Christmas song. Again, I think they was afraid of offending the 80 to 90% of non-Christians in the crowd. That means there wasn't no little drummer boy. Wasn't no silent night. Nobody was telling it on the mountain. And nobody was do you seeing what they seen. You know, by not offending the non-Christians, they offended the Christians. Which is still okay in this country, thank God. But here's my question. If you don't believe in the baby Jesus, if you don't believe in peace on earth and goodwill to men, if you don't believe in a baby wrapped in swaddling clothes in a manger, then what the hell are you doing at a Christmas concert? You know, I don't believe in devil worship and witchcraft and Satan stuff, so I don't go to your animal sacrifices. Now, this can just go over your head. Wake up, America! And thank you, ACLU, for making the world safe for everybody and fun for nobody. I got one question. How many times we got to flush to make you go away? I'm Earl Pitsamurican. Pitso.
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0: It's Country 106.7 is Classic Country. Laura Morgan, Half Enough. I'm not good with fractions. If two half-wits made it, would the offspring be quarter-wits? I don't know. Here's something that was sent to us in October, the first year that we were on the air. The top 10 things a ballerina would never say. Number 10, it's a dream come true. Saturday night at this time, I'll be Mrs. Boxcar Willie. Number 9, when I have to leap really high, I just pretend there's a pit bull about to bite me on the butt. Number 8, whoa, Nelly, that second rack of ribs just ain't sitting right. Number 7, better back off. I think I'm going to hurl on you from all this spinning. Things that a ballerina would never say. Number 6, baseball players can scratch themselves in public. Why can't I? Number 5, don't get me started about my favorite stooge. Number 4, you know, remove that piece of junk pickup of your cowboy or I'm going to feed you your lungs. Ooh. Number 3, you want to hear me belch the national anthem? Number 2, hey girls, let's go beat up some sissy opera singers. And the number 1 thing you'll never hear ballerinas say, I just can't seem to get the snooze stains out of my tutu.
1: He was steam cleaning his underwear, and the pressure cooker exploded.
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0: We're just going to run up 6.7 as Classic Country. Ray Charles. And they did a really excellent movie. I don't know if you've ever seen it. It's called, oddly enough, Ray. I think Jamie Foxx, was it? Played a part of a biographical thing. It was really, really quite an excellent film. He had a rough way to go, that guy. But did a lot of great music. Okay, so it's 10 till 8 now. Why don't we check in with, it says here on this piece of paper, talk to Jake Seiler. So there we are, just by the magic of telephonic communication. Here's Jakey. Good morning.
1: Good morning. How are we doing?
0: Doing good. So how was your weekend? Did you do anything fun?
1: I did a little fun, yes. A little work, yes.
0: Yeah.
1: And got a lot of odd jobs done that needed to get done before winter, let's call it.
0: Yeah.
1: So I'm sticking to the plan, and things came together really nice this weekend. So,
0: oh, good.
1: Yeah.
0: So what's going on at Silas Food Market this week?
1: Well, we're getting as much done as we can. Obviously, we try to push as much into a week as we possibly can, and I know I'm working my way to 3.0 now, and there's stuff in strips, and we're going to be making snack sticks tomorrow, I believe for the Bearded Butchers, and then it's pretty much organic stuff the rest of the week. And then get everything set up and ready to go, because a week from today, Justin and I got to get to...

0: Madtown down to Madison and work at the MSABD meat lab for 3 days, Tuesday, Wednesday, Thursday, just kind of telling our story. So that'll be a nice little getaway for us. I can't wait.
1: Yeah, that'll be a good time. You do quite a bit of this sort of thing, don't you?
0: What's that?
1: You do quite a bit of this sort of thing, teaching.
0: Well,
1: teaching.
0: No, I didn't. I used to do a lot more. I have actually cut it back the last 2 years. I've pretty much just done this one program. Been trying to stay and concentrate on the business and get that going. And so I've been doing a lot less teaching or telling my story or however you want to say it, except for this one program. This is one program that I got involved with Rick McClymans, and I've kind of taken over his portion of the program, and Justin's taken over mine, and it's been fun. It's been a nice time for us to do that stuff together. But as far as like running around the country, I haven't been doing any of that at all in the last couple of years.
1: Well, you've been pretty busy.
0: I've been busy.
1: Yeah. 3.0, all the things that have gone on there over the past several years just absolutely amaze me. And you still have room for more growth, haven't you?
0: Well, that's just it. There is room, yes. And I'm working with a company here at some point today after we get our presentation done. And, I have to review the website. Don't really forget to do that when you think of it, because they want to launch the website, the new website that's done. So I got to review that. That's putting a mental note in my head. I don't know if you can tell that or not, but that's what I was doing.
1: I can hear it clicking. Yeah.
0: There's another company, literally based out of Nebraska, that wants us to turn about 60,000 pounds of meat a week.
1: Wow.
0: So I still have to pencil that out, logistically. And I've been thinking about it all weekend, and it'll be interesting. There ain't no doubt about it. So
1: yeah,
0: just got to work through a few things and go from there. So yeah, looking forward to keeping everybody busy and taking on more help and good help and making it happen. So
1: how's that going for the search for employees?
0: Well, we got the retail stores is fully staffed again, so that's good.
1: Things are going
0: well there. We're pretty plump, I would say, at 3.0 right now. But then as soon as we start doing something like this, and this could happen within 2 weeks because it's already existing business. So
1: yeah,
0: that's a big deal, right? So then in 2 weeks or a week, you might hear me saying, we're looking at taking on a few more people, more bodies up at 3.0 and looking for a leader for this or a leader for that. Who knows? So things change quickly, I guess. Let's put it that way.
1: Well, if it keeps on going this way, you're going to have to do a second shift, aren't you?
0: That would be the next thing in line.
1: Okay.
0: Yes, depending on which portion of different things and doing stuff in smokehouses and stuff like that. So, yeah, there's always variables. That's part of what I'm trying to pencil out in my head to make sure we can actually accomplish what the said company wants us to do. So, yeah.
1: These snack sticks have certainly taken off for you, haven't they?
0: Yep. Yep, and we should be talking about that more, too, as far as, like, all the different stores. I had a list in my phone, but I'm driving right now, so I'm not going to go thumbing through that.
1: Okay.
0: But,
1: yes,
0: I know that they're around the state, and that's a cool thing, and different watering holes and establishments and golf courses all in your local area here. So definitely help support the cause, the Seilers family, and the businesses that are selling them for us, and they're good little snacks, right? They're good little snacks.
1: Yeah, they really are. Yeah. Tell us again about the flavors.
0: The flavors, we have the original, which is a all beef stick, is what we have, and that's got a little spice to it, but it isn't bad. I just think it's a very good beef stick flavor profile. And then we have my favorite, because we had to have my favorite, which was the jalapeno cheddar. Those are by far. I mean, I couldn't stop eating them. They're addicting in my book. I mean, that's the true word, right?
1: Yeah.
0: But that's okay, because then right behind that is my second most favorite, which is the teriyaki. And the teriyaki is just very, very smooth It's not a sweet, sweet. It's just got a good umami teriyaki flavor. And that's the way snack sticks are meant to be, is that you get your protein and you get your belly satisfied. But then on the other hand, sometimes it could give you a belly ache because you can't stop eating. That's the problem. I ain't gonna lie.
1: And they're designed to go well with...
0: I got room for one more.
1: They're designed to go well with Cold Delicious, too, I got to tell you that.
0: There you go.
1: Yes. All right, well, listen, what is it? I'm looking here at your Facebook page. I don't know if you're aware of what they're doing here. What's for dinner? Grab a brisket, $5.99 a pound.
0: Oh, they got some briskets on special, huh?
1: I guess. Gotcha. Wow.
0: There you go. Yes.
1: Boy, they
0: get down and get them while you get down there and get them while you can.
1: Yeah.
0: Is that for this week or what are they doing?
1: It doesn't put any time limit on it or anything like that I can see.
0: Gotcha.
1: Yeah.
0: Get down there and get them while you can.
1: Yeah.
0: And then while you're down there this week, the brats of the week this week are going to be the Italian style bratwurst and the tomato basil parmesan brat. Those will be on the fresh docket for the brats of the week, and then get down there and get your club cards filled up, entered in to win, because I'm not for sure, but we're already in the middle of September. I would think Brat Club is going to be coming to an end fairly soon, and we'll have a drawing, giving away gift certificates or giving away a grill or something. We'll be doing something.
1: There you go. All right, that's all I'm going on right now. Siler's Food Market Meat Processing. They're 600 West Winter Avenue in Elmwood. That's Highway 72 as you're driving through town. And you find them online and on Facebook as well. Thank you, Jake.
0: Thank you, Jay.
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3: Temperatures will climb into the 60s for today. We'll start off with sunshine and light winds, but then by the afternoon, increasing winds and rain chances will return to the area, along with a few thunderstorms as well. Rain will continue this evening before tapering off overnight. I'm 18 Storm Track Meteorologist Austin Haskins.
4: 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You

0: Mix 106.7 is classic country. George Strait, those baby blue eyes. It's 13 after 8 now, and it's warmer now, 44 degrees. Well, it was 41 when I got here this morning, and made me wish I'd worn my vest or something. But we got that coming up Sunday today, plenty of that for a while. Then rain coming in later on this afternoon, high about 67. More rain and thunderstorms and stuff tonight. Drop it down to 59 tomorrow. Back to the way it started this morning. Sunny and high about 70.
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0: Moose Gun of 106.7 is Classic Country. Charlie Pride, Roll On Mississippi. I heard this story about the Mississippi the other day. This guy is a new employee at a boat rental place, right? And he says his boss says, are all the boats in? Because they get beaten by sundown or something, I guess. And the guy says, no, boat 91 is not in yet. And boss says, we don't have 91. The guy looks out again and he says, boat 16, do you have any problems?
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2: Another new record for diesel fuel in Wisconsin and in the Eau Claire area. AAA is showing the statewide average for diesel is running 6.05 this morning. In the Eau Claire area, the average is 6.10. Gas prices are up, but still below the all-time highs. The Wisconsin average right now is 4.09, Eau Claire 4.10 a gallon. Wisconsin Congressman Tom Tiffany's recovering after a small plane he was in went down in the water in the Wausau area. Tiffany says the plane lost power, forcing the pilot to make an emergency landing in Lake Wausau. They both called 911 while the plane was sinking in the lake. They were rescued. Tiffany has stitches over his right eye, but otherwise he says he and the pilot are okay. 16 fans were kicked out of the stadium during the Wisconsin-Western Illinois game Saturday night. The Badgers won 36-9. I'm Wendy Introitz Perrine.
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11: Temperatures will climb into the 60s for today. We'll start off with sunshine and light winds, but then by the afternoon, increasing winds and rain chances will return to the area, along with a few thunderstorms as well. Rain will continue this evening before tapering off overnight. I'm 18 Storm Track Meteorologist Austin Haskins.
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12: Friends, this is Tex Ritter with a strange story about a soldier boy and a deck of cards. During the North African campaign, a bunch of soldier boys had been on a long hike, and they arrived in a little town called Casino. The next morning being Sunday, several of the boys went to church. A sergeant commanded the boys in church, and after the chaplain had read the prayer, the text was taken up next. Those of the boys who had a prayer book took them out, but this one boy only had a deck of cards, and so he spread them out. The sergeant saw the cards and said, "Soldier, put away those cards." After the services were over, the soldier was taken prisoner and brought before the provost marshal. The marshal said, "Sergeant, why have you brought this man here?" "For playing cards in church, sir." "And what have you to say for yourself, son?" "Much, sir," replied the soldier. The marshal said, "I hope so, for if not, I shall punish you more than any man was ever punished." The soldier said, "Sir, I have been on a march for about 6 days, and I had neither Bible nor prayer book, but I hope to satisfy you, sir, with the purity of my intentions." With that, the boy started his story. "You see, sir, when I look at the ace, it reminds me that there is but one God. And the deuce reminds me that the Bible is divided into two parts, the Old and the New Testament. And when I see the tree, I think of the Father, the Son, and the Holy Ghost. When I see the four, I think of the four evangelists who preached the gospel. There was Matthew, Mark, Luke, and John. And when I see the five, it reminds me of the five wise virgins who trimmed their lamps. There was 10 of them. 5 were wise and were saved. 5 were foolish and were shut out. And when I see the 6, it reminds me that in 6 days God made this great heaven and earth. When I see the 7, it reminds me that on the 7th day God rested from his great work. And when I see the 8, I think of the 8 righteous persons God saved when he destroyed this earth. There was Noah, his wife, their 3 sons, and their wives. And when I see the 9, I think of the lepers our Savior cleansed, and 9 of the 10 didn't even thank him. When I see the 10, I think of the 10 commandments God handed down to Moses on a table of stone. When I see the king, it reminds me there is but one King of heaven, God Almighty. And when I see the queen, I think of the Blessed Virgin Mary, who is Queen of Heaven. And the jack, or knave, is the devil. When I count the numbers of spots on a deck of cards, I find 365, the number of days in a year. There's 52 cards, the number of weeks in a year. There's 4 suits, the number of weeks in a month. There's 12 picture cards, the number of months in a year. There's 13 tricks, the number of weeks in a quarter. So you see, sir, my pack of cards serve me as a Bible, almanac, and prayer book. And friends, I know this story is true because I knew that soldier.
0: Tex Ritter, a deck of cards. That was written by T. Texas Tyler. That was the guy that Tex was talking about.
1: If you keep an extra pair of reading glasses in the bedroom, the living room, the car, and in the bathroom, you're one of us. 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
4: Another new record for diesel fuel in Wisconsin and in the Eau Claire area. AAA is showing the statewide average for diesel is running 6.05 this morning. In the Eau Claire area, the average is 6.10. Gas prices are up, but still below the all-time highs. The Wisconsin average right now is 4.09, Eau Claire 4.10 a gallon. Wisconsin Congressman Tom Tiffany's recovering after a small plane he was in went down in the water in the Wausau area. Tiffany says the plane lost power, forcing the pilot to make an emergency landing in Lake Wausau. They both called 911 while the plane was sinking in the lake. They were rescued. Tiffany has stitches over his right eye, but otherwise he says he and the pilot are okay. 16 fans were kicked out of the stadium during the Wisconsin-Western Illinois game Saturday night. The Badgers won 36-9. I'm Wendy Introitz Perrine.
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14: West Wisconsin weather. Temperatures will climb into the 60s for today. We'll start off with sunshine and light winds.

0: clouds, but then by the afternoon, increasing winds and rain chances will return to the area, along with a few thunderstorms as well. Rain will continue this evening before tapering off overnight. I'm 18 Storm Track meteorologist Austin Haskins.
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0: Miss you at 106.7. This classic Elder Dolly Heartbreaker. Let's see what's going on this week. The Midwest Farmers Horse Polo Association will be doing their national pull, the lightweights on Friday, and the heavyweights on Saturday. Those will both be at Menominee. The Steel Guitar Show, we've been talking about that for months, finally coming up on Saturday. Going to be at the American Legion on Water Street in Eau Claire. And some great steel guitar players. Our buddy Eddie Schmidt will be there. John Lynch, Abe Schrader, Randy Sands. And a musician to welcome. Come in and jam along if you'd like to. Classic and traditional country music. Two-piece chicken dinner, too, for $12. There you go. Get something to eat and get some good music at the same time. Coming up on the 19th and 20th, that'll be Saturday and Sunday, Downing Triple Creek Country Days. And let's see, they've got the Downing Church Thrift and Bake Sale, a classic car, hot rod, motorcycle show. I love that kind of stuff. The Fall Craft Event, Downing Triple Creek Tractor Show, a Broughton Corn Feed, and all kinds of other stuff. 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It'll give you all the details. Also coming up on Sunday, the, oh boy, Israel will be Holy Trinity Orthodox Church's Harvest Festival. This is the one where they got the cabbage rolls, the mashed potatoes, gravy, green beans, cheese, salad, pumpkin and apple pie and beverage, all of that. They serve from 11:30 till 2, and yeah, you can get it to take out if you like. Got a bake sale, a bazaar, kids games, raffles, all kinds of good family fun. And if you love cabbage rolls, these are the best I've ever had in my life. Also, good news for if you like fish fries, the men's club at St. Olaf is cranking them up again, starting the first one, be on October 2nd, and then every month, November, December, January, February, March. And they get to be a little more frequent after the first of the year. But they have great fish fries. And or you can get them baked, too, if you like baked potatoes and french fries and all that stuff. And they serve from 4 until 7 in the evening.
1: Well, he is talented, kinda. He can stick a cigar in his navel and make it puff. Jay Moore in the Morning on Country Favorites, Moose Country 106.7.

0: 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West
1: Wisconsin weather. Temperatures will climb into the 60s for today. We'll start off with sunshine and light winds, but then by the afternoon, increasing winds and rain chances will return to the area, along with a few thunderstorms as well. Rain will continue this evening before tapering off overnight. I'm 18 Storm Track meteorologist Austin Haskins.
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meetings, I'm surprised to find my mind still fairly sound. 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

0: 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The Osborne Brothers, The Kind of Woman I Got. 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

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And she said, okay, I agree with you. And you're wrong. You're one of us, and so is she. Bless her heart. 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

0: If you ever went fishing and thought limit meant the number of cold deliciouses you could drink, you're one of us, and you were probably relieved when you found out the truth. 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
1: I was out on the West Coast trying to make a buck, and things didn't work out. I was down on my luck. Got tired of roaming and bumming around, so I started thumbing back east toward my hometown. Made a lot of miles the first 2 days, and I figured I'd be home in a week if my luck held out this way. But the third night I got stranded way out of town at a cold, lonely crossroads. Rain was pouring down. I was hungry and freezing, done caught a chill, when the lights of a big semi topped the hill. Lord, I sure was glad to hear them air brakes come on, and I climbed in that cab where I knew it'd be warm. At the wheel sat a big man. He weighed about 210. He stuck out his hand and said with a grin, "Big Joe's the name." I told him mine, and he said the name of my rig is Phantom 309. Well, I asked him why he called his rig such a name. He said, "Son, this old Mac can put them all to shame. There ain't a driver or a rig or running any line that's seen nothing but taillights from Phantom 309. Well, we rode and talked the better part of the night when the lights of a truck stop came in sight. He said, "I'm sorry, son, this is as far as you go, 'cause I gotta make a turn just on up the road." Well, he tossed me a dime as he pulled her in low and said, "Have yourself a hot cup on old Big Joe." When Joe and his rig roared out in the night, in nothing flat he was clean out of sight. Well, I went inside and ordered me a cup, told the waiter Big Joe was setting me up. Oh, you could have heard a pin drop. It got deathly quiet, and the waiter's face turned kind of white. "Well, did I say something wrong?" I said with a halfway grin. He said, "No, this happens every now and then. Every driver in here knows Big Joe. But son, let me tell you what happened about 10 years ago. At the crossroads tonight where you flagged him down, there was a busload of kids coming from town. And they were right in the middle when Big Joe topped the hill. It could have been slaughter, but he turned his wheels. Well, Joe lost control, went into a skid, and gave his life to save that bunch of kids. And there at that crossroads was the end of a line for Big Joe and Phantom 309. But every now and then, some hiker will come by, and like you, Big Joe will give him a ride. Here, have another cup, and forget about the dime. Keep it as a souvenir from Big Joe and Phantom 309.

0: chickens and a tambour.
1: Mr. Underbottom, 627 is Classic Country. Roy Cobb, 16 chickens and a tambourine. You trying to get money going? And Roy and I are not the only ones. I got the same remark from Melanie at Runners See by Runners Warehouse. Good morning.
2: Good morning.
1: So, how's the weekend? Do you get calls on the weekend? People say, can you come look at this house today?
2: Yeah. Well, sometimes we do get that. Usually a little more from the tenant side on the weekends. But once in a while, we get owners looking for some information and try and help them out as soon as possible. Get out and do a free rental price analysis for them. Let them know what their rents would be for any rental property that they are looking to turn into an investment.
1: So you say you get probably more calls from tenants that would be problems with the house or something like that?
2: That's right, yep. Okay. Normally we get those over the weekend.
1: Yeah. And not always at 2 o'clock in the morning, but often enough, I suppose.
2: That is true, yes. It seems like things go spring any time, day and night, and even on the weekend. So that's why we're here to help out with that property management portion of anybody's rental, making sure that they don't have to take those 2 o'clock in the morning phone calls, and we can take care of it for them.
1: See, this is the thing that I like so much is you have a home. If it's paid for, that's great. If not, look at what your mortgage payment is and look at what the rent could be if you decide to rent it out. And the odds are pretty good, I would think, that your rental is going to be higher than your mortgage payment. If that's the case, what do you got here? You got a profit center. So think about that. If you got a house that is standing empty or for any number of reasons could become empty, don't let it sit there like that. Get in touch with Melanie and her gang at Renacy by Renters House. Rent it out, let it become a sort of income and a tax advantage too, right?
2: That's right. You know, the tax advantages of turning that property into a rental are usually pretty good. So obviously you'd have to talk to a tax preparer, which I am not. But those benefits are definitely there. We hear about it all the time at Renacy by Renters Warehouse. People getting the tax breaks, people having somebody else pay for their mortgage, tax, and insurance on the property, and them having money in the bank account at the end of the month. It sounds like a win to me.
1: Yeah, and to me too. Do people sometimes look for homes that have been foreclosed on, repossessed, and pick those up, or tax possessed homes?
2: Yep. Some of those properties out there that are maybe at a discount, picking those up. Especially we've got some people that are contractors that are looking for that next great deal and want to fix it up and make it into a house that somebody else would like to rent. We definitely work with those. We can always do a free rental price analysis over the phone if you've got a property that you're looking to invest in and you just want to know, is this going to be a good investment for me? What would those rents be? We can help out with that as well.
1: And there are a number of people that do that. I have a friend in Mondovia that he buys homes that become vacant for whatever reason and rents them out, and it's just a great source of income for him. And matter of fact, I think he sold out his business and is living off the rental property. If this appeals to you, the idea of just having it there and let the money roll in, I know that's an oversimplification, but basically that's, in my mind, that's what it is. Of course, if there are problems, you have to take care of that as a homeowner. 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Thank you, Melanie.
2: Thanks, Jay.
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3: West Wisconsin weather.
0: Temperatures will climb into the 60s for today. We'll start off with sunshine and light winds, but then by the afternoon, increasing winds and rain chances will return to the area, along with a few thunderstorms as well. Rain will continue this evening before tapering off overnight. I'm 18 Storm Track meteorologist Austin Haskins.
1: Well, that's it for today. Thank you so very much for letting me be a part of your day. Till we meet again, happy trails, and may the good Lord take a liking to you.

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Hey there, it's Bob Pickett. 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

0: 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Luke Bryan, all my friends say. Do you miss Luke Bryan is co-hosting the CMA Awards? This year again, Lainey Wilson is going to do it solo, her second year to do it solo. Now she did it 1 year, of course, with Peyton Manning and Luke. Who do you think the best CMA host was? Who would you like to see as a CMA host? 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
6: 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At the time, I didn't have a road manager when I was 10. But he was friends with Steve and introduced me, and I got to go see him play. And I saw this guy get up who sang and played and goofed around on the stage. He was playing all the leads. He's an incredible guitar player. And I thought, oh, you can sing and do the solo, you know, because there weren't a lot of that going around in any kind of music at that point. Clapton and him and a few others, but that's what I said, that's what I want to be. I want to be the guy that plays the solos and sings the songs and then writes the songs.
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I'm starting to get hungry. What are you having for lunch today? Today is National Hoagie Day. What's the difference between a hoagie sandwich and a sub sandwich? Is there a big difference?

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1: Shania Twain, you're still the one. Yes, she is, right? Hi there. Good morning. I'm Bob Pickett. Don't miss it because it's nearly time for our 2026 iHeartRadio Music Festival. 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

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Already in the middle of September. Yeah. Nearly time to start putting out those Halloween. The other day I was at a store. They had Halloween and Thanksgiving decorations out. I know it's too early for that. Lazy.

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0: This is Moose Country 106.7 Classic Country. Alabama Dixieland Delight. I'm Bob Pickett. Big question for you. What country artist made you a big fan of country music? Surely there was one artist that said, hey, wait a minute, I like this type of music. Will you share your story with us? Let us know. A couple of ways you can do that. Of course, you can use our talkback mic on our iHeartRadio app, or you can also just give me a call. That's why I got a phone number, 512-649-4013.
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3: I'm such a studier of the songwriter and kind of, even more than artist, I'm more in awe of the songwriter because they're the people that create this stuff with us and create stuff for us, you know, and I feel like I don't even know what I'm doing a lot of the time. So I just show up, you know, and so I go in there, I start singing, and maybe it's cool, I guess. I mean, it ends up something came out of it, but it's just like I never know exactly. And these people are—I'm so nervous sometimes. Even my best friends that I write with all the time, I'm like, I have to bring my A game every time because they're gonna think, that, you know, I want them to think that they're writing a song for me. I want to be a big part of this song. I'm a singer-songwriter, but I want to make sure that they believe that, and so I always feel like I gotta sell myself. So hopefully it works out.
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This is Classic Country. This lady was in my living room last night on TV for Sunday Night Football. I had to explain that. Carrie Underwood.

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1: Any more concert dates this week from this man? Oh, yeah. He's got a few he's going to tell us about. Garth, two of a kind, working on that full house. Full stadium, right? Arena. Hey, she's my lady.

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1: Billy Currington must be doing something right. Now, that's my goal every day this week, is to do something right. We're going to have a lot of fun tomorrow morning because I got to spend some time with Tim McGraw over the weekend. And Tim's going to join us periodically, of course, pre-tape, because I had my microphone with me over the weekend. But yeah, you want to hear Tim tell some cool stories, for example, about his first movie role, big one, Friday Night Lights. Talk about where he was when he got the news that he was going to be inducted in the Country Music Hall of Fame. He'll tell us those stories tomorrow morning right here. Don't miss it.
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3: What's happening, fellow sports fans? It's Andy West. Let's take a look back on this day in sports history, September 14th. We'll start off today in 1990, where Ken Griffey and his son hit back-to-back homers in the first inning of the Seattle Mariners 7-5 loss to the California Angels. Not only were they the first father and son to play on the same team, but homering back-to-back just added to their legacy. Today in 1991, freshman Marshall Faulk of San Diego State rushes for an NCAA record 386 yards and scores 7 touchdowns in his second collegiate game. Faulk also sets an NCAA record for most rushing touchdowns in a game by a freshman as the Aztecs beat Pacific 55-34. And today in 2013, Floyd Mayweather Jr. turns one of the richest fights ever into just another $41.5 million payday, dominating Canelo Alvarez from the opening bell, winning a 12-round majority decision at the MGM Grand in Las Vegas.
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0: Hey everybody, I'm Clint Black. I hope you'll visit my exhibit, Clint Black, The Hard Way on Purpose, at the Country Music Hall of Fame and Museum. 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I've often chosen the hard way and am better for it. 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

0: This is Moose Country 106.7. Sandy Ward, thank you for hanging out with us today. Listen, you know, I have been talking on my show this month about Sober September and how that would be kind of difficult for a lot of people since it's football season, tailgating season, things like that. But listen, today is National Sober Day, and I just wanted to take a minute to shout out any of you who've been going through that, who have survived that. Your sobriety is so important. It is not an easy thing to do. So just know that it is noticed and recognized, and I commend you and congratulate you. Way to go.
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3: 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Because when I first started writing songs, I was just like the worst songwriter of all time. Yeah. I was like, oh, she's got blonde hair, and I love you so much. 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

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Every college football weekend, there's a feud at the Jason Aldean household between he and his wife, Brittany. See, he is a huge University of Georgia Bulldog fan. She went to the University of Alabama. Yeah, those two don't mix. But somehow, they came together as great parents for their kids, and they love each other very much. Just not during football games.

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Thank you for spending your Monday with us. Oh, we're getting through it. You just hang in there. If you've got a request you want to hear, let me know with the talkback mic on the free iHeartRadio app. I'm Angie Ward, and this is Alan Jackson.

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0: 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It's Angie Ward. 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

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It's Angie Ward. I've got a request here from Eau Claire. Got it off the iHeartRadio app. Now you can tap the talkback mic and let me know what you want to hear on Moose Country 106.7.

0: Moose Country 106.7. I'm Angie Ward, talking to anyone who has ever had a peanut butter and jelly sandwich. Yep, it's a big celebration for us. 125 years of PB&Js. I know, I have no idea why anyone knows that the first peanut butter and jelly sandwich recipe appeared in 1901 as a fancy tea sandwich for wealthy Americans. But how about that, right? PB&J went from something that fancy Americans had to what every college student survives on.
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Anybody watch the FX series, The Americans, when it was out? 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

0: It's Moose Country 106.7. All right, you may want to pretend like Halloween is not coming up soon, but it is. And I'm going to talk about it right now. I'm Angie Ward. This Halloween, you can either eat tons of candy to look like a blimp, or you can actually be the Goodyear blimp. Spirit Halloween is now selling an inflatable Goodyear blimp costume. It sells for about $80 and it is selling out everywhere. It stays inflated with a battery powered fan. Oh my gosh. I love that idea. 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

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It's the great Keith Whitley, and I'm no stranger to the rain. Hope you're having a great work day.

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Well, we found out last week after months of speculation and rumors officially unveiled by Apple, the first ever foldable smartphone, the iPhone Duo. It is priced at just shy of $2,000. I know I'm not the only one who, when you stop and think about the fact that, like, less than 10 years ago, $2,000 would get you a computer.

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Congrats to Brooks and Dunn, nominated for CMA Duo of the Year again this year. Yeah.

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So Darius Rucker says if there is a voice in Nashville he's jealous of, it's this guy, Randy Houser, and How Country Feels.

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So don't miss tomorrow morning's show starting at 6 on Moose Country 106.7.

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After Dally passed away, I did some research to find out the most used Dolly Parton karaoke song. This came in third. Islands in the Stream.

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It's Angie Ward. 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

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Hope you're having a great afternoon. 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

0: Moose Country 106.7. Santee Ward, and I know that your dog is more happy than you are about this. The Girl Scouts have announced coming up in January, their next cookie season, soft-baked blueberry muffin-flavored dog treats. Yes, Girl Scout dog treats called Patch Pals. And why do I feel like every single dog owner who's going to be ordering Girl Scout cookies is going to throw one of those on the order too?
1: Mint.
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When you get home from work this afternoon, you're looking around, the kids have already made a mess. Just listen to this song in your head. Beautiful Mess, Diamond Rio.

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It's Angie Ward with one of Nashville's biggest songwriters. But we know him as David Lee Murphy, the guy who sings Dust on the Bottle.

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Hey, it's Heath West, and no matter what you got going on in Altoona or Chippewa Falls, always appreciate you letting us tag along. 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

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And thankfully, we now know who has the largest My Little Pony memorabilia collection. It's in the Guinness Book of World Records. We'll talk about those new records next.

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And I'm Heath with you all night long. 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Yeah, just hit that red microphone. Get your request in. Jamie asking for this one, some Mountain Music. Here's Alabama.

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